follow us on Facebook, Twitter, and Instagram. Habits Radio, your daily habit.

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1: Δύο, τρία, δέκα. 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

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Stalin, juice, Stalin, juice, Stalin, juice, Stalin, juice, Stalin, juice, Stalin, juice, Stalin, juice, Stalin, juice, Stalin, juice, Stalin, juice, Stalin, juice, Stalin, juice, Stalin, juice, Stalin, juice, Stalin, juice, Stalin, juice, Stalin, juice, Stalin, juice, Stalin, juice, Stalin, juice, Stalin, juice, St

0: I just take the roughness out the streets and formulate it into a pencil and a piece of paper and start writing. And just, it start flowing like energy, and it just did like that.
1: Uh-huh, yeah. Είναι όλα βλέγα το σπίθηκος. Yeah.
2: Ήτανε πράγματα τρελέ που δεν μπορούσα να πω. 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

0: Yeah, I want to give a shout out to my brothers, the Professional Sinners, man. They happen to be on the same stage with those guys. Very fucking cool cats, man.
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